club, baby, we get this kid a lot. Ever since you fucked with me, she never been the same. Goddamn, just swimming on my nigga like, first off, this big bang. Ask around the motherfucking line. I'm about to drop 10 racks on the chain. I'm not a baby, but I can't do that.

follow fashion, just for reactions. I do it for the passion, I just can't walk. I don't follow fashion, just for reactions. I do it for the passion.